Kill it for rid of the realest, blow steal it. 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

0: 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And we'll be right back after this. It is time for the latest DCR news updates.
1: Gianni Infantino will remain the president of FIFA after the football governing body gave him their full support following a crisis meeting in Morocco. Mr. Infantino faced criticism for his plans to sell stakes in a company to run the World Cup to private investors. The plans were rejected by three confederations. A University of Cambridge professor at the centre of a plagiarism row has resigned, Lucy Gormanly reports.
2: Jason Arday is a professor of sociology of education and became Cambridge's youngest black professor in 2023. Now he's left his position after being placed under investigation following media reports alleging he plagiarised his PhD thesis and other research. In a letter addressed to colleagues, Professor Arday says the only way to bring this chapter to an end is to walk away.
1: Investigations are continuing after a stabbing in London's Covent Garden left four people injured. Police say it was an isolated mental health attack. A 47-year-old woman was arrested on suspicion of possession of an offensive weapon and remains in custody. Two men are being treated in hospital for non-life-threatening injuries. Conservative leader Kemi Badenoch facing backlash after appointing a man convicted of an anti-Semitic attack as a party advisor. Joshua Bonehill Payne had been selected to contest a council election next year. He's now withdrew his candidacy. In 2016, he was jailed for racially aggravated harassment of Labour peer Luciana Berger. Almost 15,000 knives and weapons were dropped off in amnesty bins set up by the government since July last year. The Home Office have now launched eight new bins to make it easier for people to get rid of their weapons safely. Patrick Green is the CEO of anti-knife crime charity, the Ben Kinsella Trust.
3: It's a very, very complex problem. That's the reason it's been so difficult to solve. And it requires, you know, complex response over many years.
1: And one in six Brits say they're taking drastic action to cope with the heat waves. That's according to a survey from Citizens Advice, which shows people are now missing work or booking hotels. The charity say almost half felt they lacked control to stop their homes overheating. From Radio News Hub, I'm Frankie Hairsign.
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0: 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You're locked into Digital City Radio. Digital City Radio. And we'll be right back after this. It's time for the latest DCR news update.
2: FIFA says Gianni Infantino has their full support after a crisis meeting in Morocco. The president of the football governing body has faced calls to step down after controversial plans to sell stakes in a company to run the World Cup to private investors. It was rejected by three confederations, with UEFA saying they'd lost confidence in Mr. Infantino. A professor at the center of a plagiarism row has quit after an investigation was launched. Lucy Gormley has more.
3: Professor Jason Arday taught sociology of education at Cambridge University, but media reports allege he plagiarized his PhD thesis and other research, sparking an investigation. Further questions were also asked in the press about the truth of other claims, including saying that he ran 600 miles in 6 days. In a letter addressed to colleagues, Professor Arday says the only way to bring this chapter to an end is to walk away.
2: The man accused of killing a Scottish aid worker in Greece is expected to return to court today. A 26-year-old Afghan national is accused of murdering 38-year-old Elizabeth Jane Ross and disposing of her body in a suitcase later found in a derelict building. He's admitted to moving the body, but not the murder. Government-backed amnesty bins set up to reduce knife crime have seen almost 15,000 weapons being surrendered. Patrick Green from anti-knife crime charity the Ben Kinsella Trust says this is a step in the right direction.
4: There's still a long way to go. These figures are still far too high, but it shows that, you know, tackling knife crime over a broad number of issues is more likely to bring results than focusing just in one particular area.
2: The government's announced a change to mental health services in what's been dubbed the biggest redesign in a generation. A raft of new mental health centres are to open in libraries, banks and other high street locations across England to get people support earlier, closer to home. They'll be offering walk-in support where people can attend without being referred. And Oscar-winning actress Brenda Flicker's funeral will be held in Dublin today. The 81-year-old died last month. She won Best Supporting Actress for her role in 1989's My Left Foot and was also known for Home Alone 2. That's the latest from Radio News Hub. I'm Frankie Hessein.
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Good morning, Tinashe here on your Thursday breakfast. It's August the 6th. It's just after 7 a.m. It's Matty here with you. If you want to get in touch, my number's 07838 001037. That's my WhatsApp. Get in touch on the social, Digital City Radio and presenting May. We've got our funky anthem from Skepta and Klitschkrieg. That's coming after 8 o'clock. We have a little chat about stag do's in a few sometime. And those songs are Loud Luxury and Marlon Hofstadt. But before all of that, here's some Gorgon City.

07838 00103 on the WhatsApp. Digital City Radio presenting Matty. Are the socials? Come and have a chat. Let me know how you're doing. We're nearly at the weekend. It is nearly upon us. And it's going to be an absolute scorcher this weekend. I think that 26, 27, roughly around about that. We'll do a more like accurate looking forward to it and tell you what the weather is in case you, I don't know, not looked outside yet in just a little bit. But yeah, feeling good, feeling positive. Was at the gym again yesterday. Did a little run and then I had to pop into work, which was great fun, especially as I left the gym and see my bus that I wanted to take because I'd done PT the day before. Didn't really want to walk the mile to my place of work, and watched it as it immediately just went straight past me. So I had to walk there and walk back. So my legs are absolutely in pieces today, but we move regardless. Well, I'm not. I'm struggling to move. But yeah, also, I've just spent a lot of time on my phone because there's group chats popping off, and we'll have a little chat about that, shall we?

0: This is Digital City Radio on your Thursday. It's Matt here. How you doing? Hope you're doing good, troops. Like I said, if you want to get in touch, my number's 07838001037. That's my WhatsApp. Digital City Radio presenting Matty. Those are my socials. So I think I said yesterday that I got, just moved my headphones out of the way, that I got put into a group chat for an upcoming stag do. I've got my mate's stag, or my mate's wedding in the end of October, I think it is in the calendar. And now the stag do's been booked in for September-ish time. So not long, about a month-ish away. And the stuff's flying about, stuff's like going about everywhere. And what makes me laugh, I've noticed two things. One, the difference between organising a stag do in your 20s and in your 30s, or in my case, getting closer to your 40s, and how I'm different to a lot of people. Maybe because I don't really do a lot when I'm home, so any excuse to get out, I'm almost like a feral guinea pig. Back in the day, 20, like, right, where are we going? Insert foreign place here, or insert party town here? Cool, right. Beer, booze, let's not lie, it's 7 a.m, but we've got trippers, etc, etc. That's sort of the thing. Beer, I love to say beer, booze, not beer night out, just beer, booze, that. And then, like, everyone in there is kind of like, oh, I don't really, like, oh, don't know this. He doesn't really, the stag doesn't really drink that much. And the first thing is, like, physical activities. The conversation went to climbing Snowdon on a stag do. Are you mad? If I think we eventually climbed the best man down to, like, I don't know, maybe doing sort of paintball or like go-karting, something like that. And then optional beer, like go for a meal, and then if people want to carry, like, tag on a night out afterwards, they can tag a night out on after that. But also sums up me just being an immature man child. Straight away I was like, right, so night out, get on it, plan. And everyone's just like, no, I'm not really that fussed about that, to be honest. I went, I think that says a lot more about me than it does about the group at large. Maybe I need to do some growing up in the grand scheme of things. Or maybe I just need to get out more because I've mainly just gone, mates, night out. And I've ended up realizing, actually, no, I think we're past the point of that. Every now and again, in moderation, and I'm doing it very much in moderation at this point.
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0: Maybe I need to calm down. Maybe I need to just kind of, maybe I need to be the person with the catalyst to get this stag do properly going. I wonder if I have to be on the shirts. Normally I'm on the shirts. That's my thing. I'm quite good at making stag do shirts. It's a weird flex to have, but I do have that one. Anyway, should we get back to the tune, shall we? It is Marluigi and Paige Cavell.

You're listening to Digital City Radio. It's Matt here on your Thursday morning. What's happening, troops? Big hello to J-Mo in South Woodham Ferrers, who's getting the shutters up at work, having a graft listening to DC. Poppy, loving the tunes. Reese in Southend, up bright and early this morning. Kelsey and Baz at Vegas, getting the kids ready for a big day out. And Ollie in Colchester, doing deliveries as he does with DCR turned up nice and loud. If you want to get in touch, my number's 07838001037. That's for WhatsApp. Digital City Radio presenting Matty is the socials. Come get involved. Let me know how your Thursday's going.

0: it over. No long ting, no prisoners.
1: Kano. P's and Q's on your Thursday. 2026, actually, right here on Digital City Radio. 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We're going to play some Naya Archives. 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

0: This is Digital City Radio. It's Matty here on your Thursday morning. That was Rossi with On Your Mind. It's coming up towards 8 o'clock. And we've got a load of stuff coming up after 8. After the news, got a little bit of... No, we've got Nye Archives, Jordan Smith. We've got Chip and Idris Elba. Absolutely love that tune. And we've got the funky anthem from Skepta, Klitschkrieg and Blumengarten all on the way. If you want to get in touch, 07838-001-037. That is my WhatsApp. Digital City Radio and presenting Matty are the socials. So make sure you keep an eye out on the socials. 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And also, you'll know what brand new music we're playing on DCR Breakfast each and every week. On top of that, there will be some fun videos up there as well from previous shows. I will get around to it, but to be honest, it's too hot for me to edit at the moment. Why is it a little bit cooler? It was nice and cool last night. Maybe I'll try and get some editing done today and you'll see the videos up on Digital City Radio. We've got a load coming up. We're going to play some Tiga for you now. This is party time. Keep it DCR.
1: 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And we'll be right back after this. It's time for the latest DCR news update.
2: Gianni Infantino will remain the president of FIFA after the football governing body gave him their full support following a crisis meeting in Morocco. Mr. Infantino faced criticism for his plans to sell stakes in a company to run the World Cup to private investors. The plans were rejected by three confederations. A University of Cambridge professor at the centre of a plagiarism row has resigned, Lucy Gormanley reports.
3: Jason Arday is a professor of sociology of education and became Cambridge's youngest black professor in 2023. Now he's left his position after being placed under investigation following media reports alleging he plagiarised his PhD thesis and other research. In a letter addressed to colleagues, Professor Arday says the only way to bring this chapter to an end is to walk away.
2: Investigations continue into a stabbing at Covent Garden described as an isolated mental health attack. Four people were injured. Two of them are being treated for non-life-threatening injuries in hospital. A 47-year-old woman was arrested on suspicion of possession of an offensive weapon and assault. Conservative leader Kemi Badenoch under fire over her decision to appoint a man previously jailed for anti-Semitism as a party advisor. Joshua Bonehill Payne withdrew his candidacy in a local council election next year, but Ms. Badenoch says he's glad he'll still work with the party. He was convicted of racially aggravated harassment of Labour peer Luciana Berger in 2016. Over 15,000 weapons have been handed in at amnesty bins set up by the government to tackle knife crime. Patrick Green from the anti-knife crime charity the Ben Kinsella Trust says more needs to be done to solve the complex issue.
4: We not only need strong law enforcement to take knives off the streets, we need to do more to stop it happening in the first place. Prevention and early intervention, reaching young people earlier, that's what the Ben Kinsella Trust does, helping them stay safe.
2: And Newcastle have appointed Matthias Yeisler as their new head coach after Eddie Howe stepped down. The Magpies are understood to have paid upwards of £9 million to secure his services from Saudi club Al Ahly. It means a record 9 Premier League clubs will begin the season under new managers. From Radio News Hub, I'm Frankie Hairsign.
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1: This is your Thursday breakfast. It's just after 8. That was Naya Archives and Georgia Smith. It's Matty here on DCR. How are you getting on? We've got our funky anthem from Skepta and Klitschkrieg on the way. We've got Skepsis and Spill It All coming up, all the S's. And I want to hear from you. Are you feeling salty? Are you feeling sussy? Maybe you're feeling a bit sexy. WhatsApp 07838 001037. That's the number. Digital City Radio presenting May. Those are the socials. Come and get in touch. If you're feeling, I don't know, superb. And here's something that's superb. He's chipping Idris Elba. This is Rise Up.

Thursday morning, a bit of Rough Riders with Deeper Love here on Digital City Radio. If you want to get in touch with me, that's May. Hello there, how you doing? 07838 001037, that is my WhatsApp. Digital City Radio presenting May. Those are my socials. Let me know how you're getting on this Thursday morning. It's gonna be highs of 21 today, not too bad at the moment. If I have a little look further in depth at the weather, it's around 15 degrees at the moment. Yeah, but highs of 21. Quite windy again, a little bit windy, so it's going to feel more like 19 degrees. But yeah, so not too bad. It is getting very hot over the weekend, 27 and 29 again, respectively. So that is what the weather's looking like today. And jumping back, you had a bit of Rough Riders. If you like all things old school, Kimmy is with us after 10 o'clock, 2 hours, your best 80s, 90s, noughties right here on DCR. That is your DCR throwback, so don't go anywhere. Keep it DCR. But before all of that, we got this.

Breakfast, it's Matty here. I hope you're doing well, and it's time for this week's funky anthem. We've heard it all this week. Klitschkrieg, Skepta, Blumengarten. We spoke about Klitschkrieg, spoke about Skepta. Let's talk about Blumengarten, another artist from Germany. Pop urban music act out of Germany. Ryan Dilmer and producer Sammy, he cut off on the bottom right hand, Sammy Eichmann. They started in 2021. Obviously, this is their biggest single to date. Could have been viral on TikTok. Skepta's jump on it, and now it's becoming a European worldwide smash. I absolutely love it. You guys have been loving it as well. So here it is, this week's funky anthem. Klitschkrieg, Skepta, Blumengarten.

Day morning. Good morning to you all. You guys have been getting in touch. 07838001037. That's been WhatsApp. Digital City Radio presenting May. Those are my socials. Nick in Rayleigh is saying, I understand where you're coming from. I'm currently sorting out a hen do, and the group chat is utter chaos. Love that one. Harley in Harlow, loving the music so far. Beth in Rochester, just made the first run of the tees for the morning. Zach in Molden, loving the tunes, and a big load of Freya in Braintree as well, loving the music as she gets through a mountain of admin, as she puts it. So whatever you're doing, whatever you're up to today, I hope you have a fantastic one. Let me know what you're doing though. 07838 001037, that's my WhatsApp. Digital City Radio presenting May. Those are my socials. Right, let's get back to the music. Luke Dean, Lockie, JME here on DCR. 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

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Hold tight, you. Open the boot. 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Bare waste man wanna diss my tune. Same waste man wanna live in my shoes. 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

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It's Matty, as I said, on your breakfast this morning. 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Got it the wrong way around this time. That says it's on worldwide, but if you want to listen crystal clear DAB, you can in Southend, in Kent, in North Essex, all the way, going all the way from Braintree up to Ipswich. You can listen in Bishop Stortford, you can listen in Harlow. We are covering a lot of Essex and getting more and more all the time. So make sure you keep an eye out on digitalcityradio.com for when we could be in your area in crystal clear DAB. Basildon, Braintree, you'll be listening, but people in Basildon, listen up. Charfest 2026, 22nd of August, 12 till 8 p.m. at the Post Office Club. It's going to be a fantastic evening of an afternoon of fantastic reggae, house, garage, DMB and jungle, all in collaboration with Raving for a Reason, who you can catch here on Digital City Radio. You've got Brocky, Thunderband, Ego Tripping, Spooker and loads more, as well as some of the best under 18 DJs and MCs in the county, let alone the country. So it is a must see event this coming August 22nd, 12 to late, 300. I'm getting my words, my docs, I'm so excited about it. Post Office Club, Basildon, 12 to late, August 22nd, free entry, Charfest 2026. Right, Take Me Back is Kygo.

0: Kilimanjaro Tiggs the author here on Digital City Radio. That is Ghetto on your breakfast. It's Matt here as we're coming up towards 9 o'clock. Hello everyone, hope you're doing well. Coming up after nine, after the news, we've got that tune from Beyonce that everyone seems to be loving, Tammy Virgie on the remix of Thames. And if you're a big football fan, you're probably excited. If you're not, then I apologise. Football season is back, and it's back this weekend. We're going to have a little look at what is going on around the local area right here on Digital City Radio. Before all of that, here's Obscure.
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1: 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And we'll be right back after this. It's time for the latest DCR news updates.
3: Gianni Infantino has apologised over plans to sell stakes in a private company to run the World Cup, but he will stay on as FIFA president. Yesterday, he held a crisis meeting in Morocco where FIFA gave him his full backing, but some have raised concerns the declaration could spark open warfare in world football politics. Elsewhere, a raft of new mental health centres are set to open in libraries, banks and other high street locations across England in a set of measures announced by the Prime Minister. Holly Hughes reports.
4: Officials also announced that more people in a mental health crisis will be given specialist care in dedicated mental health emergency departments rather than waiting in busy A&Es. Andy Burnham says the new centres will be a lifeline for the thousands of people who are waiting months for help. We can expect 100 new community mental health centres and 59 dedicated mental health emergency departments that don't require referral. It's been dubbed the biggest redesign of mental health services in a generation.
3: The man accused of killing a Scottish aid worker in Greece is expected to return to court today. A 26-year-old Afghan national is accused of murdering 38-year-old Elizabeth Jane Ross and disposing of her body in a suitcase later found in a derelict building. He's admitted to moving the body, but not the murder. Conservative leader Kemi Badenoch facing backlash after appointing a man convicted of an anti-Semitic attack as a party advisor. Joshua Bonehill Payne now stood down in a council election next year. In 2016, he was jailed for racially aggravated harassment of Labour peer Luciana Berger. Almost 15,000 knives and weapons were dropped off in amnesty bins set up by the government since July last year. Patrick Green is the CEO of anti-knife crime charity the Ben Kinsella Trust.
5: It's a very, very complex problem. That's the reason it's been so difficult to solve. And it requires, you know, complex response over many years. And this is what we're pushing the government to continue to do.
3: And half of Scottish teenagers say AI has made them rethink their career goals. That's according to a new survey which shows many teens want to learn skills they think artificial intelligence can't replace. That's the latest from Radio News Hub. I'm Frankie Hersine.
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1: Beyonce, just after nine. You're listening to your Thursday Breakfast with Matty right here on Digital City Radio. 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We're going to chat about the football. Southend football is back. There's a load of football this weekend. We're going to have a little look at all of that. And I've got Medusa and Mono. Got a lot of letters all lined up. We had S's earlier on. We've got the M's now. This isn't an M, though. We're going to play Tem, Sammy Virgie on the remix. Me and you. There is an M. There's not one in this. This is DCR.

0: Just after nine on your Thursday, Alison Limerick here on DCR. Well, love, this still blows my mind that that was like the Christmas song for last Christmas. And then what boggles my mind even more is we are now closer to Christmas than you realise. It's August. Like, it's getting darker now in the mornings than it was. So we are dangerously close to, dare I say, at the end of summer. I don't want to say it because it's lovely. I know we've moaned about the heat, but the second that cold comes in, it's going to be over for everyone. Like, we're all going to be absolutely miserable. Anyway, let's focus on the positives right now. Matt here, keeping you company. That's not a positive, but Digital City Radio definitely is keeping you company for a little bit longer until 10 o'clock on Friday is nearly upon us. Make sure you're here tomorrow, three-word weekend. Shout-outs, playing the banging tunes, getting you ready for the weekend. It's going to be a lovely old job.
1: 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We're DCR.
0: And speaking of this weekend, football is back. It's kind of never really left, if we're honest. The World Cup happened. There's been a few pre-season friendlies. Now we're literally back into the thick of things. Non-league football's back. The National League is back. Southend United, after their FA Trophy heroics. They're away at Altrincham this weekend with Kieran Dyer at the helm. So good luck. Come on, you Shrimpers. And the FA Cup is starting this weekend. Extra preliminary rounds starting as well. I would actually say it's probably step three, step four, that sort of... the National League North South side this weekend. A lot of non-league leagues in the leagues below, the lower steps, they started last week and they've got their FA Cup this weekend. Where I am, Harrington Parson, they're hosting Mildon Hall Town. You've got Haverhill Rovers against Holstead, Great Wakering against Takeley, Harlow up against Frenford, White and Sign against Haybury Swift, Clapton Community against Benfleet, and Faversham Strike Force against Snodland Town. Good luck to all the Essex sides in the FA Cup and in football, any football in the National League pyramid this weekend. Lovely stuff. Very exciting about it. Anyway, enough about me. Enough about football. Let's get back to the tunes. Let's play a bit of Catching Cairo on your Thursday morning. Here's Fingerprints.

Where's Your Head At on your Thursday mornings right here on Digital City Radio. Hello to Dean in Bishop Stortford doing deliveries this morning. Hello to Erin in Clacton, sat down at her desk, loving the tunes. Kai in Gillingham, loving the music as well, as is Amber in Whittam. And a big hello to Finney in Ipswich, getting ready to start his working day as well. Thank you everyone who's got in touch today. If you want to get in touch at any time, 07838 001037 on the WhatsApp. Digital City Radio is our socials. Right, let's keep the tunes coming. Josh Baker and Poppy Bascom plays here. This is My Place.

Wiley. Classic, what do you call it, here on Digital City Radio. It's coming up towards 10 o'clock. We've only got a few songs left on your Thursday morning with me, Matt. But don't forget, I'll be back tomorrow from 7, and it'll be Friday. So it'll be three-word weekend shout-out time, and we'll be going into some absolute bangers from 9 o'clock to get you ready for the weekend. Speaking of Friday, the Red Door Inn Rally is having a fantastic event from 9 till late with DCR's own DJ Tove playing funky house and house classics. They've got 2-for-1 cocktails, free entry until 10 p.m. No tickets needed, just get down there and feel the vibes. That is the Red Door in Rayleigh, funky house played by DCR's own DJ Tove. That is tomorrow from, I've now lost where it was, I can't find where it was, from 9 p.m. until late. So if you're looking for something to do, maybe you're sorting out your plans for the weekend, there you go, those are your plans sorted. Friday night with DJ Tove at the Red Door in Rayleigh. Right, gonna play some Becky Hill now. This is What Do I Have to Do, right here on Digital City Radio.

0: Karen Harding with Island here on Digital City Radio. And that is your lot from me today. I'll be back tomorrow when you wake up. And don't forget, because it is Thursday tomorrow, that makes it Friday. So that means three-word weekend shout-outs. We want to know what you're up to this weekend in three words, no more, no less. And after nine, we'll be banging out the big tunes, getting you ready for the weekend. But until all of that, before all of that, you got Kimmy up next with your DCR throwbacks. I've been Matty, you've been beautiful, and I'll catch you tomorrow from
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1: 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And we'll be right back after this. It's time for the latest DCR news update.
3: FIFA's backing of Gianni Infantino could spark open warfare in world football politics. It's understood anger amongst national associations is only being further intensified by the stance. Yesterday, the world football body reaffirmed their support for Infantino, whilst also acknowledging mistakes have been made over plans to have a private company run the World Cup. The government's announced a change to mental health services in what's been dubbed the biggest redesign in a generation. Holly Hughes has more.
4: A raft of new mental health centres are set to open in libraries, banks and other high street locations across England to get people support earlier, closer to home. They'll be offering walk-in support where people can attend without being referred. Alongside that, there'll be 59 dedicated mental health emergency departments that people can go to instead of A&E. The announcement forms part of the forthcoming mental health strategy, which is expected to be published later this year.
3: Investigations continue into a stabbing at Covent Garden yesterday, described as an isolated mental health attack. Four people were injured. Two of them are being treated for non-life-threatening injuries in hospital. A 47-year-old woman was arrested on suspicion of possession of an offensive weapon and assault. Conservative leader Kemi Badenoch under fire over her decision to appoint a man previously jailed for anti-Semitism as a party advisor. Joshua Bonehill Payne was convicted of racially aggravated harassment of Labour peer Luciana Berger in 2016. Government-backed amnesty bins set up to reduce knife crime have seen almost 15,000 weapons being surrendered. Patrick Green from the anti-knife charity the Ben Kinsella Trust says it's a step in the right direction.
5: There's still a long way to go. These figures are still far too high, but it shows that, you know, tackling knife crime over a broad number of issues is more likely to bring results than focusing just in one particular area.
3: And Newcastle have appointed Matthijs Jeusler as their new head coach after Eddie Howe stepped down. The 38-year-old joins from Saudi club Al Ahly. The Magpies are understood to have paid upwards of £9 million to secure his services. It will mean a record nine Premier League clubs will begin the new season under new managers. From Radio News Hub, I'm Frankie Hersine.
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1: Good morning, beauties. Kimmy here on Digital City Radio with 2 hours of old school classic bangers. Thanks to Matty on Breakfast for the last few hours. But right now, I've got the best in dance, jungle, drum and bass and loads more to keep this party going until 12. So turn it up loud and keep it locked right here on DCR.
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Vino Bandit. Yeah, me and K-Motion's working. That's a cheat code anthem. Yeah, me and one hits on hits. Me and K both have them. Yeah, Young Son's wide at the post. I think Timo banged them. Oh my days, that is a slapper.

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Thanks for joining us. We're playing you the best classic tunes from times when Freddo's still cost 10p. I know it still hurts me too. It feels like a lifetime ago. Anyway, let's get back to the throwbacks. Keep it

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Let's get back to another classic, shall we? Keep it DCR.

0: 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And we'll be right back after this. It's time for the latest DCR News Update.
1: Gianni Infantino has apologised over withdrawn plans to sell stakes in a private company to run the World Cup, but he will stay on as FIFA president. Yesterday, he held a crisis meeting in Morocco where FIFA gave him his full backing, but some have raised concerns the declaration could spark open warfare in world football politics. Canadian Prime Minister Mark Carney is calling for Infantino to go.
2: The idea that proper governance is not to disclose to your closest advisors, your chief operating officer, your fellow board members, something of consequence that you're even considering, let alone proposing, that's fatal, should be fatal.
1: A raft of new mental health centres are set to open in libraries, banks and other high street locations across England in a set of measures announced by the Prime Minister. Holly Hughes reports.
3: Officials also announced that more people in a mental health crisis will be given specialist care in dedicated mental health emergency departments rather than waiting in busy A&Es. Andy Burnham says the new centres will be a lifeline for the thousands of people who are waiting months for help. We can expect 100 new community mental health centres and 59 dedicated mental health emergency departments that don't require referral. It's been dubbed the biggest redesign of mental health services in a generation.
1: Investigations are continuing after a stabbing in London's Covent Garden that left four people injured. Police say it was an isolated mental health attack. A 47-year-old was arrested on suspicion of possession of an offensive weapon and remains in custody. Two men are being treated in hospital for non-life-threatening injuries. Conservative leader Kemi Badenoch facing backlash after appointing a man convicted of an anti-Semitic attack as a party advisor. Joshua Bonehill Payne had been selected to contest a council election next year. He's now withdrawn his candidacy. In 2016, he was jailed for racially aggravated harassment of Labour peer Luciana Berger. And one in six Brits say they're taking drastic action to cope with the heat waves. That's according to a survey from Citizens Advice. It shows people are now missing work or booking hotels. That's the latest from Radio News Hub. I'm Frankie Hersine.
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to your lot of DCR throwbacks today. Thank you so much for joining me over the last 2 hours. Keep it DCR for the rest of your day, and I'll see you the same time tomorrow here on Digital City Radio. 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

0: 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Please leave your message after the beep.
1: Stuck in a loop, hiding from the truth, till I spill it off the juice. Might regret it, but I want it, never stop me rolling through. Running from the morning, in the night I feel new. Ain't returning any calls, I keep on falling.

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1: 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And we'll be right back after this. It is time for the latest DCR news updates.
2: Just 14% of England's rivers, lakes and coastal waters are in good ecological health. It's also been revealed England's water bodies are falling far short of the government's target to restore 75% to good ecological status by 2027. It's part of the first update in 6 years under retained EU legislation on water quality from the Environment Agency. Next, the government's announced a change to mental health services. A raft of new mental health centres are to open in libraries, banks and other high street locations across England to get people support earlier and closer to home. Alexa Knight is from the Mental Health Foundation. She's welcomed the plans.
3: It represents a shift in how we think about mental health. You know, too often people are only able to receive help when they've reached a crisis point.
2: Meanwhile, the NHS has been ordered to prepare for the effects of heatwaves each year in the same way it plans for winter. Health Secretary Yvette Cooper says there's been a big increase in people attending A&Es because of the effects of hot weather. Nearly 10,000 people were reported to the government's anti-terror programme. It comes as referrals topped a 10-year high. Health officials have received reports of more than 200 deaths suspected of being linked to weight loss jabs. That's according to data from the Medicine and Healthcare Products Regulatory Agency's yellow card scheme. If people suspect that an adverse reaction is linked to a medicine, they can report it to that. And there's a huge sporting event for people with organ transplants taking place. Dr. Paul Hardman is the chairman of the organising committee. He says it's important to get the conversation going.
4: A significant proportion of individuals who don't donate, who could donate. And it's important that everybody in the community talks within their family and amongst their friends about what they would want to do should they be in an unfortunate situation where they've got a life-terminating illness.
2: The British Transplant Games hope to raise awareness for organ donation. That's the latest from Radio News Hub. I'm Tanita Sims.
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0: This is DJ Sarah B in the mix.
1: Good afternoon, everybody. It's me, DJ Sarah B, live in the studio. I've got a fabulous couple of hours for you this afternoon. First hour, I'm going to be playing some old school house, and then second hour, we're going a bit trancey. Don't forget, if you want to drop me a message, 07838 001037. Always a pleasure to hear from you guys.

Good afternoon, it's 106 locked in. I hope you are doing well, Chicky Chops. We are overdue a catch up. It's been far too long. Look forward to that. Thank you for being locked in, darling. I do appreciate it.

And of course, guys, not forgetting that I'm joined by Coolio Frank here doing his job, because it's still quite hot today, I have to say. But bless him, doing his job, named by the viewers, well, not viewers, listeners, you know what I mean. Coolio Frank, Ledge.

0: Good afternoon, Paul from Cold Norton. Great to have you locked in, sir. Always a pleasure to hear from you. And Jane, keeping you motivated. Thank you, darling. That's really nice to know. I shall be doing a rain dance today. I know in the previous weeks I've been doing sun dances, but this week is a rain dance. I think it's mucho necesito at the moment to have a little bit of rain. We had an hour the other day. It's not enough, so I'm going to try. Let's see what I can do.
1: This is

0: Oh, sorry, Jane, I've seen that you said you love this version. What I'm going to do, try to do, when I upload my sets to Mixcloud, I'm going to put the links to the songs in and the names and stuff that I can. I'm terrible at that, I do apologise. But yeah, I do pick sort of different versions and versions that aren't so sort of out there, if you like. But remember, guys, you can listen back on the app, the DCR app, for the next 7 days. And
1: this is DJ
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I haven't got the cameras on today in the studio, but I have white tape all over my headphones. I got so animated the other week, I snapped my headphones in the studio, they were hanging off. So in my, I don't know, error of judgment, I thought at the time that a sticky plaster, you know, like the one you use if you get a cut on your knee or something, would be enough to hold them in place. It was not. However, now they are patched up. I have glue on them, a little bit more than Yoohoo glue, I have to be honest, but we'll see how we go. But yeah, I look a bit of a state at the moment, but we'll see. Hopefully it will do the trick. I love these headphones as well. They're my Street Fighter ones. They even make a noise when you turn them on. Bit of a geek, I know. But remember, I'm live in the studio until 3 o'clock. If you want to drop me a message, let me know what you're up to. 07838 001037.

They say time goes quickly. This first hour is going extremely quickly. But also, next month is my year with DCR. Cannot believe it. Absolutely flown by. This is actually my 12th month, if you're counting months. But yeah, I'm going to do an anniversary show next month. So if you want to text in some ideas of what kind of thing you'd like me to do, happy to oblige. But let me know what you think. Looking forward to it. It'll be early September because that's my anniversary. So 07 838 001 037.

0: nice version of Darude Sandstorm. Quite apt at the moment, to be honest, with the weather, to be honest. I won't keep going on about the weather. I'll try and talk about something else. I'm obsessed, obviously. But I'm here till 3, live in the studio, 07838 001037. Always a pleasure to hear from you. I'm very nosy, so I'd like to know what you're up to. If you're out with the kids, just chilling, at work. Yeah, always a pleasure, guys. You know that.
1: This is DJ Sarah B in the mix.

Good afternoon, DJ Viking, locked in. Music hitting all the right spots. Thank you very much. I hope you're having an awesome time camping. Obviously, take care in this weather. Sport Wagon crew, loving the version Sandstorm. Thanks, guys. Yeah, it is pretty cool. Next hour, in about a minute, I'm going to go trancey. So for you, Viking, that should fit nicely, sitting in the sun, listening to a bit of trance.

Miss 106 still locked in, enjoying the tunes. Appears my second hour is winner, winner, chicken dinner. That's what we like to hear. Playing a bit of Charlotte. I think a couple of weeks ago, a listener asked me, apologies, I can't remember your name, asked me for a bit of Charlotte, so I'm playing some now. This girl really does know how to bridge the gap between trance and techno. Absolutely superb. Enjoy, guys.

Thank you, ending on the 3-8. Glad you liked the tune. Hopefully the next remaining hour you will keep you happy as well. I've picked some really, really good trance bangers. Fingers crossed.

Jane enjoying the trance hour. Another winner, winner chicken dinner there. Yes, Sport Wagon, yes, I do remember you messaging saying how much you love the first show. That's really, really sweet that you remember. But no, thank you for that. The year has gone, well, it's flown by, but it would do because I get to play my music for you lovely folks. So thank you so, so much.

10 minutes now. As always, guys, it's been an absolute pleasure. It's been me, DJ Sarah B, and welcome to my house. Don't forget to stay locked in for the gorgeous and wonderful Penny Power, who will be up for the next 2 hours. I shall continue to play a few more trance tracks, but thank you all again for being with me. I'll see you all next week. It's been me, DJ Sarah B.

Okay, special song at the end. This is for our family friend Raina, who recently passed away. He was our friend from Fuerteventura. So this one is for you, mate. 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

and a very good afternoon, Digital City Radio. It's DJ Penny Power back in the house. Hope you're doing well. Sending a massive shout out to Sarah B for holding it down past couple of hours. Absolutely awesome show as always. Once again with the ill behavior, with the ill behavior, with the ill behavior, with the ill behavior, with the ill behavior, with the back foot deep, with pack with deep foot. Right, hope everyone's had a good week. The weekend is nearly upon us. If you're here in the UK, it's been another glorious week. Well, mainly glorious. But sunshine's coming back. So if you want to text the studio and let me know what you are up to, what you've got coming up, the studio line is 07838 001037.

0: once again with the ill behavior, with the ill behavior, with the ill behavior, with the ill behavior, with the ill behavior, with the ill behavior, with the ill behavior, with the ill behavior, with the ill behavior, with the ill behavior, with the ill behavior, with the ill behavior, with the ill behavior, with the ill behavior.
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0: This is a Duke Dumont. Red Light, Green Light. Up ahead of that at the top of the hour, Wild Child, Renegade Master. Fatboy Slim remix. Of course, if you miss any of the show, you can listen back for the next 7 days on our app or on our website. 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
1: Keep a loop there.

is CN Williams with Mr. Bumpman. Just ahead of that, we had a music, Leopard Eats Luke. Yeah, and I think I was saying before, if you have missed any of the show, you want to check the chat track listings out, make sure you check out our social media, check out our app, check out the website. And you can listen back on a Mixcloud to loads of the shows and catch some video there of all your favorite DJs. So yeah. Must get on the case and get some pictures of me sporting my DCR merch up, because it is a beautiful, I tell ya. Might actually have to take up football just so I can wear the shirt. Hey guys, why don't we have a DCR football team?

Okay, that was, of course, Hercules and Love Affair. Do You Feel the Same? Coming in, one of my favourites, Big Love, the David Penn extended remix. Love this track. Just going to have a little boogie around the studio. Feel free to join in.

0: Okay, crew, realise I haven't got any shout-outs in, so great to hear from everyone who's got in touch this afternoon. Sending a massive shout-out to Caroline and Joseph are locked in. Ferry crossing, love that.
1: I can get my satisfaction.
0: Sending a massive shout-out from the DJ, a Viking. Shout-out to the Wayne campsite, massive, keeping it spotless, love that. Always leave no trace, guys. Honestly, whenever I go to like festivals of young people, I was like, look, we've been doing this for years. Never leave a trace.

out. That's how we roll. So shout out to everyone who's off camping at the moment. What a glorious time to be out there. Hope you're enjoying Mother Nature. Also got some lovely shout outs and pictures from everyone's sunny holidays. Everyone looks like they're having a glorious summer. So well done, guys. Thank you to all of our listeners for keeping it DCR. Love hearing from you guys from where you are all over the UK and all over the world. So keep those texts rolling, 07838001037. I should say, actually, if you've just locked in, I am a DJ Penny Power. In the house this Thursday, every Thursday between 3 and 5 p.m.

This is Euphoric Dreams from Crystal Clear. Just ahead of that, we had Cola, Camel Fat, of course. Just ahead of that, Satisfaction. Classic, club classic. And then Catch Fire, which I love. Nice little sing-along. Been a great afternoon. Thanks to everyone who's got in touch. Remember the text line number 07838 001037.

just getting in another couple of shout outs. Gonna send a massive shout out to Chris. Locked in, locked on. I love this tune. I'm with you, Chris. Sending massive shout out to Laura. We've got Toby in the house. All right, guys. I'm sending the biggest shout out to Pete, who is locked in from the garden with the week off coming up. Just as that heat wave, next heat wave is due to arrive. Yes. Honestly, it's been absolutely cracking this summer. So I hope everyone's been out and about enjoying all there is to enjoy.

Okay, DCR, we're coming into the last 10 minutes of the show, so I'm going to say my goodbyes. This has been DJ Panny Power. I've had an amazing week, as always. Big love to everyone who's got in touch, and I'll be back next week at 3 p.m. every Thursday. Enjoy the sunshine. Hope everyone has a fantastic weekend. Stay safe.

actually, guys, back for a little moment. I realised I've missed a load of shout-outs, so I'm so sorry. And great to hear from you all. So sending a shout-out to the Little Minx and Peter Pan. That's from the 904. Sending a shout-out to Alexa. Hopefully not actual Alexa. Ooh. Hope nobody turned on then. And we've got Jude and Claire. Glad you guys have enjoyed the tunes this afternoon. Remember, you can listen back for the next 7 days on our app or on the website. And I'll catch you guys next week. Right, definitely going this time. Big love from DJ Penny Power. Bye, guys. Keep it locked. SS Groove coming up next.

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So in other

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